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家准备好未？准备好，我哋播英文歌噶啦噃。Dusty Springfield, everybody. Welcome to RTHK2 Radio. My name is Benji. Broken windows. 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
1: Okay, something sing a tick.

最紧要嘅系 I don't think you know me。虽然唔可以要求大家都了解我，但系经过我嘅音乐嘅选择啊，我嘅音乐嘅选择啊，你就会了解一个 DJ 系一个咩人，佢大概中意啲咩嘢。而如果你可以同佢同步嘅话，就系听节目最高嘅境界。The Monkeys, I don't think you know me.

absolutely beautiful, beautiful arrangement music by Air Supply. What do you do when you're upset? 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Yeah. 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

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Rod Stewart, Do You Think I'm Sexy?

Somewhere along the late 80s and early 90s, there was a boy band called All for One. And then there's another band called Boys to Men, but this is All for One. Think you're the one for me.

0: think you're the one for me.
1: And I better be right about that.
0: 因为如果唔系嘅话，好样衰噶嘛。我觉得你好啱我。唔系啊，其实我唔中意你噶。啊，唔系啊嘛。你话几样衰咧？系咪先？
1: Yeah, let's keep going R&B. We got Babyface, All Day Thinking.
0: 喂，这个是当年的 R&B 天王 Babyface 啊，不是香港那个Babyface 啊。

好正啊！有人喺留言区度话，以为入错英文台。You're listening to RTHK Radio 2, and this is your DJ Benji. The truth is, 我喺温哥华大嗰阵时候咧，成日听一个电台叫 Zen 95.3 FM。嗰阵时我好想做 DJ。又好想喺嗰边嘅新时代电台嗰度做 DJ 啦，因为可以讲中文啦，但系亦都想喺英文嘅电台嗰度就播一下啲英文歌，所以喺呢度试下先啦。话唔定有一日喺香港电台嘅英文台会有节目咧，所以我好中意我哋嘅刘龙哥哥，佢真系好劲。Babyface, all day thinking, everybody。We got Spice Girl.